Hello, dear listeners. Welcome to our special program about one of Brazil's most beloved celebrations, the Festas Juninas. I am Ana Pimenta, and today we are going to talk about the tradition of the June festivals in the northeast of our country. But first of all, do you know how does Festas Juninas change across Brazil? In the countryside, especially in the northeast, they are deeply religious, traditional, and homemade parties. People get together along all over the year to organize the square dances and the nights around the bonfire. In the big cities, it takes a different form. There are concerts, big stages, commercial stands, but the spirit of the festival stays the same. Festa Junina, it's a so unique traditional party in Brazil because it's a blend. We have indigenous, Portuguese, and African elements all coming together in a celebration about land, faith, and joy. And it happens all over the country in very different ways. It changes like everything, but the essence is still alive. The dancing, the music, the corn foods, and a sense of gathering.

0: Here in Brazil, June is all about colors, music and tradition. It's the season of the Festas Juninas, the vibrant blend of folk culture, country life and Catholic tradition, honoring saints like Saint Anthony, Saint John and Saint Peter. In the Northeast, we have the biggest and most famous June festivals in Brazil. In the state of Paraíba, Campina Grande is often called the biggest São João in the world. This festival attracts over 2 million visitors during the month of June. The city turns into a giant party with forró music, quadrilha dancing, fireworks and traditional food everywhere. In the state of Pernambuco, Caruaru is the strongest rival to Campina Grande. The city competes for the title of the biggest São João festival in the world. Caruaru is known for its cultural richness, huge bonfires, and record-breaking corn dishes. Folk performances and local crafts are a major part of the celebration.
1: Esta herança foi deixada por nossos avós, hoje cultivada por nós, pra compor tua história, Maranhão. Ego!

In the state of Maranhão, the Festas Juninas have the unique Bumba Meu Boi Festival. The city of São Luís offers a particular mix of music, popular theater, and folklore, with costumes and stories unlike anywhere else in the country. From big cities to small towns, the Festas Juninas are a must-see all over Brazil. So, if you are thinking about experiencing Brazilian culture, June is the perfect time. That's our cultural bulletin for today. Stay tuned for more updates here with me, Ana Pimenta, radio host at Rádio Nacional in Brazil.